If a picture paints a thousand words, then why can't I paint you? The words will never show the you I've come to know. And if a face could launch a thousand ships, then where am I to go? There's no one home but you. You're all that's left me to. 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
1: This method's a madness, but not always when we speak, yeah. 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

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Just to show I don't give a fuck, nah.

the sound that the gods will plead to part the clouds. Live rounds on the guards are straight man down. These vibes fall in night, why the high is right, take flight.